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1: Hey everyone, Subby here, and I am back in the saddle here at Wilder RV Weather Center with a look at your weekend Skytrack weather forecast brought to you by Gary's Towing. If you're in a bind and you need a tow, give them a call at 660-885-HELP. Well, we are not going to have a washout style weekend, but we need to keep in mind that we do have a chance to see some isolated showers and thunderstorms all weekend long. Temperatures will still be nice though, holding at about average for this time of year in the upper 70s.
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7: 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What's going on, everyone? I am back in the saddle here at Wilder RV Weather Center with a look at your weekend SkyTrack weather forecast brought to you by Clint's Bar and Grill in downtown Calhoun, where good food and friends meet up. Stop in for some hometown hospitality. Well, we are not going to have a washout-style weekend, but we need to keep in mind that we do have a chance to see some isolated showers and thunderstorms nearly all weekend long. Temperatures will still be nice, though, holding at about average for this time of year into the upper 70s.
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6: 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They're located in both Clinton and in Uri. Well, we are not going to have a washout style weekend, but we need to keep in mind that we do have a chance to see some isolated showers and thunderstorms nearly all weekend long. Temperatures will still be nice though, holding at about average for this time of year into the upper 70s.
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0: This message brought to you by participating sponsors and Radford Media Group. 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
1: Hey everyone, Subby here, and I am back in the saddle here at Wilder RV Weather Center with a look at your weekend Skytrack weather forecast brought to you by Gary's Towing. If you're in a bind and you need a tow, give them a call at 660-885-HELP. Well, we are not going to have a washout style weekend, but we need to keep in mind that we do have a chance to see some isolated showers and thunderstorms all weekend long. Temperatures will still be nice though, holding at about average for this time of year in the upper 70s.
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2: What's going on, everyone? I am back in the saddle here at Wilder RV Weather Center with a look at your weekend SkyTrack weather forecast brought to you by Clint's Bar and Grill in downtown Calhoun, where good food and friends meet up. Stop in for some hometown hospitality. Well, we are not going to have a washout-style weekend, but we need to keep in mind that we do have a chance to see some isolated showers and thunderstorms nearly all weekend long. Temperatures will still be nice, though, holding at about average for this time of year into the upper 70s.
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9: Hey, everyone. I am back in the saddle here at Wilder RV Weather Center with a look at your weekend SkyTrack weather forecast brought to you by Benware Tractor and Auto. 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They're located in both Clinton and in Uri. Well, we are not going to have a washout-style weekend, but we need to keep in mind that we do have a chance to see some isolated showers and thunderstorms nearly all weekend long. Temperatures will still be nice, though, holding at about average for this time of year into the upper 70s.
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4: Hey everyone, Subby here, and I am back in the saddle here at Wilder RV Weather Center with a look at your weekend SkyTrack weather forecast brought to you by Gary's Towing. If you're in a bind and you need a tow, give them a call at 660-885-HELP. Well, we are not going to have a washout style weekend, but we need to keep in mind that we do have a chance to see some isolated showers and thunderstorms all weekend long. Temperatures will still be nice, though, holding at about average for this time of year in the upper 70s.
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11: What's going on, everyone? I am back in the saddle here at Wilder RV Weather Center with a look at your weekend SkyTrack weather forecast brought to you by Quinn's Bar and Grill in downtown Calhoun, where good food and friends meet up. Stop in for some hometown hospitality. Well, we are not going to have a washout style weekend, but we need to keep in mind that we do have a chance to see some isolated showers and thunderstorms nearly all weekend long. Temperatures will still be nice, though, holding at about average for this time of year into the upper 70s.
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4: Hey everyone, I am back in the saddle here at Wilder RV Weather Center with a look at your weekend SkyTrack weather forecast brought to you by Benware Tractor and Auto. 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They're located in both Clinton and in Uri. Well, we are not going to have a washout style weekend, but we need to keep in mind that we do have a chance to see some isolated showers and thunderstorms nearly all weekend long. Temperatures will still be nice though, holding at about average for this time of year into the upper 70s.
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6: Hey everyone, Subby here, and I am back in the saddle here at Wilder RV Weather Center with a look at your weekend SkyTrack weather forecast brought to you by Gary's Towing. If you're in a bind and you need a tow, give them a call at 660-885-HELP. Well, we are not going to have a washout style weekend, but we need to keep in mind that we do have a chance to see some isolated showers and thunderstorms all weekend long. Temperatures will still be nice though, holding at about average for this time of year in the upper 70s.
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It's Mr. 305 checking in for the remix. You know they had that 75 Street Brazil. Well, this year's gonna be called Gaiocho. Que hola, gata, que hola, omega. And this how we gonna do it. 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
4: What's going on, everyone? I am back in the saddle here at Wilder RV Weather Center with a look at your weekend SkyTrack weather forecast brought to you by Quinn's Bar and Grill in downtown Calhoun, where good food and friends meet up. Stop in for some hometown hospitality. Well, we are not going to have a washout-style weekend, but we need to keep in mind that we do have a chance to see some isolated showers and thunderstorms nearly all weekend long. Temperatures will still be nice, though, holding at about average for this time of year into the upper 70s.
0: Fires, just the seasons changing, it cooling off, and the best variety.
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1: 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They're located in both Clinton and in Uri. Well, we are not going to have a washout style weekend, but we need to keep in mind that we do have a chance to see some isolated showers and thunderstorms nearly all weekend long. Temperatures will still be nice though, holding at about average for this time of year into the upper 70s.
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4: Hey everyone, Subby here, and I am back in the saddle here at Wilder RV Weather Center with a look at your weekend SkyTrack weather forecast brought to you by Gary's Towing. If you're in a bind and you need a tow, give them a call at 660-885-HELP. Well, we are not going to have a washout style weekend, but we need to keep in mind that we do have a chance to see some isolated showers and thunderstorms all weekend long. Temperatures will still be nice though, holding at about average for this time of year in the upper 70s.
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7: What's going on, everyone? I am back in the saddle here at Wilder RV Weather Center with a look at your weekend SkyTrack weather forecast brought to you by Clint's Bar and Grill in downtown Calhoun, where good food and friends meet up. Stop in for some hometown hospitality. Well, we are not going to have a washout-style weekend, but we need to keep in mind that we do have a chance to see some isolated showers and thunderstorms nearly all weekend long. Temperatures will still be nice, though, holding at about average for this time of year into the upper 70s.
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0: show. Let Patrick, Alec, and the gang get you fixed up for your farm or your home. They're located in both Clinton and in Uri. Well, we are not going to have a washout style weekend, but we need to keep in mind that we do have a chance to see some isolated showers and thunderstorms nearly all weekend long. Temperatures will still be nice, though, holding at about average for this time of year into the upper 70s.
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1: 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If you're in a bind and you need a tow, give them a call at 660-885-HELP. Well, we are not going to have a washout style weekend, but we need to keep in mind that we do have a chance to see some isolated showers and thunderstorms all weekend long. Temperatures will still be nice though, holding at about average for this time of year in the upper 70s.
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5: What's going on, everyone? I am back in the saddle here at Wilder RV Weather Center with a look at your weekend SkyTrack weather forecast brought to you by Clint's Bar and Grill in downtown Calhoun, where good food and friends meet up. Stop in for some hometown hospitality. Well, we are not going to have a washout-style weekend, but we need to keep in mind that we do have a chance to see some isolated showers and thunderstorms nearly all weekend long. Temperatures will still be nice, though, holding at about average for this time of year into the upper 70s.
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6: Hey everyone, I am back in the saddle here at Wilder RV Weather Center with a look at your weekend SkyTrack weather forecast brought to you by Benware Tractor and Auto. 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They're located in both Clinton and in Uri. Well, we are not going to have a washout style weekend, but we need to keep in mind that we do have a chance to see some isolated showers and thunderstorms nearly all weekend long. Temperatures will still be nice though, holding at about average for this time of year into the upper 70s.
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I tried to the top, I've been out of shape, taking out the box, I'm an astronaut. I blasted off the planet, rocked it, caused catastrophe, and it matters more because I had it. Now I had, I thought about wreaking havoc on an opposition, kind of shocking, they want a static with precision. I'm automatic, quarterback, I ain't talking second, pack it up, I don't panic, batter up, who the

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2: Hey everyone, Subby here, and I am back in the saddle here at Wilder RV Weather Center with a look at your weekend SkyTrack weather forecast brought to you by Gary's Towing. If you're in a bind and you need a tow, give them a call at 660-885-HELP. Well, we are not going to have a washout style weekend, but we need to keep in mind that we do have a chance to see some isolated showers and thunderstorms all weekend long. Temperatures will still be nice though, holding at about average for this time of year in the upper 70s.
3: Coming. I love fall. 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
1: What's going on, everyone? I am back in the saddle here at Wilder RV Weather Center with a look at your weekend SkyTrack weather forecast brought to you by Quinn's Bar and Grill in downtown Calhoun, where good food and friends meet up. Stop in for some hometown hospitality. Well, we are not going to have a washout style weekend, but we need to keep in mind that we do have a chance to see some isolated showers and thunderstorms nearly all weekend long. Temperatures will still be nice, though, holding at about average for this time of year into the upper 70s.
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9: 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If you're in a bind and you need a tow, give them a call at 660-885-HELP. Well, we are not going to have a washout style weekend, but we need to keep in mind that we do have a chance to see some isolated showers and thunderstorms all weekend long. Temperatures will still be nice, though, holding at about average for this time of year in the upper 70s.
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11: Hey, everyone. 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They're located in both Clinton and in Uri. Well, we are not going to have a washout-style weekend, but we need to keep in mind that we do have a chance to see some isolated showers and thunderstorms nearly all weekend long. Temperatures will still be nice, though, holding at about average for this time of year into the upper 70s.

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7: What's going on, everyone? I am back in the saddle here at Wilder RV Weather Center with a look at your weekend SkyTrack weather forecast brought to you by Clint's Bar and Grill in downtown Calhoun, where good food and friends meet up. Stop in for some hometown hospitality. Well, we are not going to have a washout-style weekend, but we need to keep in mind that we do have a chance to see some isolated showers and thunderstorms nearly all weekend long. Temperatures will still be nice, though, holding at about average for this time of year into the upper 70s.
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7: Hey everyone, Subby here, and I am back in the saddle here at Wilder RV Weather Center with a look at your weekend SkyTrack weather forecast brought to you by Gary's Towing. If you're in a bind and you need a tow, give them a call at 660-885-HELP. Well, we are not going to have a washout style weekend, but we need to keep in mind that we do have a chance to see some isolated showers and thunderstorms all weekend long. Temperatures will still be nice though, holding at about average for this time of year in the upper 70s.
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2: Hey everyone, I am back in the saddle here at Wilder RV Weather Center with a look at your weekend SkyTrack weather forecast brought to you by Benware Tractor and Auto. 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They're located in both Clinton and in Uri. Well, we are not going to have a washout style weekend, but we need to keep in mind that we do have a chance to see some isolated showers and thunderstorms nearly all weekend long. Temperatures will still be nice though, holding at about average for this time of year into the upper 70s.
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9: Hey everyone, Subby here, and I am back in the saddle here at Wilder RV Weather Center with a look at your weekend SkyTrack weather forecast brought to you by Gary's Towing. If you're in a bind and you need a tow, give them a call at 660-885-HELP. Well, we are not going to have a washout style weekend, but we need to keep in mind that we do have a chance to see some isolated showers and thunderstorms all weekend long. Temperatures will still be nice though, holding at about average for this time of year in the upper 70s.
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9: Hey, everyone. I am back in the saddle here at Wilder RV Weather Center with a look at your weekend SkyTrack weather forecast brought to you by Benware Tractor and Auto. 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They're located in both Clinton and in Uri. Well, we are not going to have a washout-style weekend, but we need to keep in mind that we do have a chance to see some isolated showers and thunderstorms nearly all weekend long. Temperatures will still be nice, though, holding at about average for this time of year into the upper 70s.
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5: Hey everyone, Tubby here, and I am back in the saddle here at Wilder RV Weather Center with a look at your weekend SkyTrack weather forecast brought to you by Gary's Towing. If you're in a bind and you need a tow, give them a call at 660-885-HELP. Well, we are not going to have a washout style weekend, but we need to keep in mind that we do have a chance to see some isolated showers and thunderstorms all weekend long. Temperatures will still be nice, though, holding at about average for this time of year in the upper 70s.
6: It's fall, hoodies, hay rides, and hot cocoa.
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2: What's going on, everyone? I am back in the saddle here at Wilder RV Weather Center with a look at your weekend SkyTrack weather forecast, brought to you by Quinn's Bar and Grill in downtown Calhoun, where good food and friends meet up. Stop in for some hometown hospitality. Well, we are not going to have a washout style weekend, but we need to keep in mind that we do have a chance to see some isolated showers and thunderstorms nearly all weekend long. Temperatures will still be nice, though, holding at about average for this time of year into the upper 70s.
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3: Hey everyone, I am back in the saddle here at Wilder RV Weather Center with a look at your weekend SkyTrack weather forecast brought to you by Benware Tractor and Auto. 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They're located in both Clinton and in Uri. Well, we are not going to have a washout style weekend, but we need to keep in mind that we do have a chance to see some isolated showers and thunderstorms nearly all weekend long. Temperatures will still be nice though, holding at about average for this time of year into the upper 70s.
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2: Hey everyone, Subby here, and I am back in the saddle here at Wilder RV Weather Center with a look at your weekend SkyTrack weather forecast brought to you by Gary's Towing. If you're in a bind and you need a tow, give them a call at 660-885-HELP. Well, we are not going to have a washout style weekend, but we need to keep in mind that we do have a chance to see some isolated showers and thunderstorms all weekend long. Temperatures will still be nice, though, holding at about average for this time of year in the upper 70s.
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5: What's going on, everyone? I am back in the saddle here at Wilder RV Weather Center with a look at your weekend SkyTrack weather forecast brought to you by Clint's Bar and Grill in downtown Calhoun, where good food and friends meet up. Stop in for some hometown hospitality. Well, we are not going to have a washout-style weekend, but we need to keep in mind that we do have a chance to see some isolated showers and thunderstorms nearly all weekend long. Temperatures will still be nice, though, holding at about average for this time of year into the upper 70s.
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1: 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They're located in both Clinton and in Uri. Well, we are not going to have a washout style weekend, but we need to keep in mind that we do have a chance to see some isolated showers and thunderstorms nearly all weekend long. Temperatures will still be nice though, holding at about average for this time of year into the upper 70s.
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2: Hey everyone, Subby here, and I am back in the saddle here at Wilder RV Weather Center with a look at your weekend Skytrax weather forecast brought to you by Gary's Towing. If you're in a bind and you need a tow, give them a call at 660-885-HELP. Well, we are not going to have a washout style weekend, but we need to keep in mind that we do have a chance to see some isolated showers and thunderstorms all weekend long. Temperatures will still be nice though, holding at about average for this time of year in the upper 70s.
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8: What's going on, everyone? I am back in the saddle here at Wilder RV Weather Center with a look at your weekend SkyTrack weather forecast brought to you by Quince Bar and Grill in downtown Calhoun, where good food and friends meet up. Stop in for some hometown hospitality. Well, we are not going to have a washout style weekend, but we need to keep in mind that we do have a chance to see some isolated showers and thunderstorms nearly all weekend long. Temperatures will still be nice, though, holding at about average for this time of year into the upper 70s.
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2: It's football season in Chiefs Kingdom, and whether you're headed to Arrowhead or hitting the highway, make your

0: in different ways, from marketing and advertising to promoting events. But don't take my word for it. Here's another example.
1: 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Your support has really helped programming go well there in Henry County. Yeah, I mean, I could tell it immediately. We had one for a long time, and as soon as you guys put the word out, they just started signing up. It was obvious to me that that was the difference. My name is Amy Brashears, and I'm an ag business field specialist with MU Extension.
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5: 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I am back in the saddle here at Wilder RV Weather Center with a look at your weekend SkyTrack weather forecast brought to you by Benware Tractor and Auto. 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They're located in both Clinton and in Uri. Well, we are not going to have a washout-style weekend, but we need to keep in mind that we do have a chance to see some isolated showers and thunderstorms nearly all weekend long. Temperatures will still be nice, though, holding at about average for this time of year into the upper 70s.
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2: Hey everyone, Subby here, and I am back in the saddle here at Wilder RV Weather Center with a look at your weekend SkyTrack weather forecast brought to you by Gary's Towing. If you're in a bind and you need a tow, give them a call at 660-885-HELP. Well, we are not going to have a washout style weekend, but we need to keep in mind that we do have a chance to see some isolated showers and thunderstorms all weekend long. Temperatures will still be nice though, holding at about average for this time of year in the upper 70s.
3: It's fall, cooling off, leaves changing, and the variety.
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0: 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What's going on, everyone? I am back in the saddle here at Wilder RV Weather Center with a look at your weekend SkyTrack weather forecast brought to you by Clint's Bar and Grill in downtown Calhoun, where good food and friends meet up. Stop in for some hometown hospitality. Well, we are not going to have a washout-style weekend, but we need to keep in mind that we do have a chance to see some isolated showers and thunderstorms nearly all weekend long. Temperatures will still be nice, though, holding at about average for this time of year into the upper 70s.
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1: 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They're located in both Clinton and in Uri. Well, we are not going to have a washout style weekend, but we need to keep in mind that we do have a chance to see some isolated showers and thunderstorms nearly all weekend long. Temperatures will still be nice though, holding at about average for this time of year into the upper 70s.
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0: lovely, neat, sweet, petite. 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
4: Hey everyone, Subby here, and I am back in the saddle here at Wilder RV Weather Center with a look at your weekend SkyTrack weather forecast brought to you by Gary's Towing. If you're in a bind and you need a tow, give them a call at 660-885-HELP. Well, we are not going to have a washout style weekend, but we need to keep in mind that we do have a chance to see some isolated showers and thunderstorms all weekend long. Temperatures will still be nice, though, holding at about average for this time of year in the upper 70s.
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4: What's going on, everyone? I am back in the saddle here at Wilder RV Weather Center with a look at your weekend SkyTrack weather forecast brought to you by Clint's Bar and Grill in downtown Calhoun, where good food and friends meet up. Stop in for some hometown hospitality. Well, we are not going to have a washout style weekend, but we need to keep in mind that we do have a chance to see some isolated showers and thunderstorms nearly all weekend long. Temperatures will still be nice, though, holding at about average for this time of year into the upper 70s.
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1: 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They're located in both Clinton and in Erie. Well, we are not going to have a washout style weekend, but we need to keep in mind that we do have a chance to see some isolated showers and thunderstorms nearly all weekend long. Temperatures will still be nice though, holding at about average for this time of year into the upper 70s.
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5: Hey everyone, Subby here, and I am back in the saddle here at Wilder RV Weather Center with a look at your weekend SkyTrack weather forecast brought to you by Gary's Towing. If you're in a bind and you need a tow, give them a call at 660-885-HELP. Well, we are not going to have a washout style weekend, but we need to keep in mind that we do have a chance to see some isolated showers and thunderstorms all weekend long. Temperatures will still be nice though, holding at about average for this time of year in the upper 70s.
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1: What's going on, everyone? I am back in the saddle here at Wilder RV Weather Center with a look at your weekend SkyTrack weather forecast brought to you by Clint's Bar and Grill in downtown Calhoun, where good food and friends meet up. Stop in for some hometown hospitality. Well, we are not going to have a washout-style weekend, but we need to keep in mind that we do have a chance to see some isolated showers and thunderstorms nearly all weekend long. Temperatures will still be nice, though, holding at about average for this time of year into the upper 70s.
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2: Hey everyone, I am back in the saddle here at Wilder RV Weather Center with a look at your weekend SkyTrack weather forecast brought to you by Benware Tractor and Auto. 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They're located in both Clinton and in Uri. Well, we are not going to have a washout style weekend, but we need to keep in mind that we do have a chance to see some isolated showers and thunderstorms nearly all weekend long. Temperatures will still be nice though, holding at about average for this time of year into the upper 70s.
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2: Hey everyone, Subby here, and I am back in the saddle here at Wilder RV Weather Center with a look at your weekend SkyTrack weather forecast brought to you by Gary's Towing. If you're in a bind and you need a tow, give them a call at 660-885-HELP. Well, we are not going to have a washout style weekend, but we need to keep in mind that we do have a chance to see some isolated showers and thunderstorms all weekend long. Temperatures will still be nice, though, holding at about average for this time of year in the upper 70s.
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7: What's going on, everyone? I am back in the saddle here at Wilder RV Weather Center with a look at your weekend SkyTrack weather forecast brought to you by Clint's Bar and Grill in downtown Calhoun, where good food and friends meet up. Stop in for some hometown hospitality. Well, we are not going to have a washout-style weekend, but we need to keep in mind that we do have a chance to see some isolated showers and thunderstorms nearly all weekend long. Temperatures will still be nice, though, holding at about average for this time of year into the upper 70s.
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